0: Good evening. This is the Intergalactic Operator. Can I help you?
1: Yes. I'm trying to reach Flight Commander P.R. Johnson's on Mars Flight 247.
0: Very well. 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You're through.
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Time takes away, so the story is told. I've asked so many questions of the wise men I met. Couldn't find all the answers.

After summer comes winter, and so go the years. So, my friend, let's make music.

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1: Full of laughter and tears.
0: After summer comes winter.
1: After summer comes winter.
0: So my friend, let's make music together. I'll play the old while you sing me the new. In time, when your young days are over, there'll be some.